0: us in the hot car this summer? 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

0: you love hot dogs? Well, Seattle has the number one hot dog in America. 106.3 The Fox, Rex Howard here, Saturday night, and the Seattle hot dog fans rejoice. You won. A taste test from the New York Times just crowned Seattle Dog the best regional hot dog in America. If you ever had one, it's loaded with cream cheese, grilled onions, mustard, and if you're feeling adventurous, jalapenos. So, a chef, his name Jose Andres, he judged this, and I guess the cream cheese is what did it. So, Seattle knocked off heavy hitters like Classic Dog and a famous New York Dog, along favorites, regional favorites, Detroit, Cincinnati, Arizona, Kansas City, and West Virginia. 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

0: time to raise hell. Yeah. It's the weekend. 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

0: Girl Scout cookie donuts. What? Yes, 106.3 The Fox, Rex Howard, Saturday night. There are some food mashups that make sense, like peanut butter and jelly or chips and dip, but this one is special too. Girl Scouts and Krispy Kreme are getting together. And did they have a food meeting? They must have. There's a thin mince donut with chocolate icing, cookie crumbles, dark chocolate chips, and cool mint drizzle. They also have a lemon ups version that have lemon cream covered in lemon icing. Samoa's knockoff, that's a chocolate covered donut topped with caramel and coconut. So they hit the stores just the other day, limited time only. So sounds sugary.
1: 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The summer never ends. The summer is a state of mind, my friend. 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
7: Here is your WTOL 11 weather forecast. This evening, partly to mostly cloudy skies are expected. A brief passing shower is possible, but dry weather conditions are expected to return overnight. Decreasing cloud cover anticipated with temperatures in the mid to upper 60s. And into your Sunday, it will be a mainly sunny and dry day. You will notice a drop in humidity levels with high temperatures in the mid 80s. For 106.3 The Fox, I'm WTOL 11 meteorologist

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Hot dog buns in a can. 106.3 The Fox, Rex Howard. Last hour we were talking about the favorite hot dog, I guess most popular Seattle dog. It has cream cheese on it or in it, not sure there, but people talk about Christmas in July, but this sounds like April Fool's Day in July. It's not a joke, though. Pringles announced they will be selling flavored hot dog buns. The buns will have flavors like their chips, and the buns will come in, yes, cans. One bun per can? I don't know. They're called Pringles Pop Dog Buns. They're limited edition, so they're infused with flavors like sour cream and onion, barbecue and honey mustard, and

0: 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I guess you get three. 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

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I don't have time. 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

Kahuna back on the Monday. Don't forget he has his top five list sponsored by T.R. Williams Insurance, along with great classic rock and stories and stories and stories from Kahuna. 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

0: Old person habits we used to mock, but now they're the best. 106.3 The Fox, Rex Howard. Saturday night, about ready to head out. Sammy at 10. There's a list floating around of old person habits millennials used to mock, but now realize they're amazing. Like running. Someone said there when they were a teenager, they used to make fun of runners. Now it's their favorite thing to do. Eating an early dinner. You know, the early bird special? Those are the best. Going to restaurants on non-busy nights or five before five. Monday, Tuesday. Those are good nights to go. Not wasting anything. Getting off social media. Going to bed earlier. Drinking prune juice. So if you're older now, those old person habits you made fun of, they're the best now.
1: Hey, it's Kahuna. It is the weekend. I hope you get a chance to enjoy yourself, not worry about work for a few days. But, of course, if you do, that's what bad life choices are all about. We get back at it next week. Got a bunch of stuff to talk about. I will introduce you to the Seattle dog. I've got a stupid criminal story that sounds like it could have come from a storyline from the TV show Dallas. And I'll tell you what Guns N' Roses song you've probably been singing the wrong lyrics to for the last 40 years. We'll run it down between 6 and 10. Right back here on 106.3 The Fox.

0: Guns N' Roses song you've probably been singing the wrong lyrics to for the last 40 years. We'll run it down between 6 and 10 right back here on 106.3 The Fox.
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2: Here is your WTOL 11 weather forecast. This evening, partly to mostly cloudy skies are expected. A brief passing shower is possible, but dry weather conditions are expected to return overnight. Decreasing cloud cover anticipated with temperatures in the mid to upper 60s. And into your Sunday, it will be a mainly sunny and dry day. You will notice a drop in humidity levels with high temperatures in the mid 80s. For 106.3 The Fox, I'm WTOL 11 meteorologist John Birchfield.
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0: Sammy's Beach Bar Rum presents Sammy Hagar's Top Rock Countdown, where Sammy counts down whatever he wants. 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
1: Woo, here we go. It's the Red Rocker Sammy Hagar here, and I only have one job this week, and that's to rock your socks off, counting down my favorite summer songs. Now, I, being a sun worshiper, I should know what songs stand for summer the best, okay? 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
1: I'm Sammy Hagar, and this is my Top Rock Countdown. Woo! Show opener. Let me tell you something. This song, the first time I heard this song, I have been trying to write a song like this since the 60s or whatever the hell it was when it came. 1970, I think. And I don't think this band ever had another hit or anything like that. I don't really know. I didn't follow the band. They were kind of a jug band. But this was the coolest sounding song on the radio in its day. In my opinion, this song came on the epitome of summer. It's Mungo Jerry. A song called In the Summertime When the Weather is Fine. You can woo, check it out.

Yeah, there goes Mungo Jerry, a song that lead man Ray Dorsett says was inspired by the American beach blanket bingo style movies of the 50s. Now, maybe I'll have to go back and watch some of those. I love that song. Okay, now Y&T, they've been around a long time, and they're one of them bands that always kind of been on the bubbling under. You know, they never really broke big and never had the big multi-platinum albums and never did the arena headline tour and all that, but they're really great. Dave Menichetti has always been a great singer, great guitar player. Everyone says he used to try to sing like me. Fine, okay? He's doing a good job of it.

That was from the album Down for the Count in 1985. That was right after I released VOA, I Can't Drive 55. It sounds kind of similar in the style of production. And it sounds kind of similar to early Van Halen in the sound of songwriting. Woohoo! Here we go. It's Summertime Songs, the Red Rocker, on my Top Rock Countdown. Oh, man. Bad Company, one of those rare songs where the lyrics were made up on the spot. The rumor is they had the music, Paul Rodgers and the rest of Bad Company guys, you know, got together all of a sudden, had to write the lyrics like at the last minute. And sounds good to me. Bad Company, Burning Sky.

Yep, that was Burning Sky and Bad Company on Sammy Hagar's Top Rock Countdown. Now, another guy I really, really like, John Mellencamp. John Mellencamp, John Cougar. He don't like to be called John Cougar. One time he was on a show with myself, Journey, Mellencamp, and Brian Adams. And it was a big stadium show in Philadelphia. So John had just changed his name from Cougar to Mellencamp. And he had had the big hit, Hurt So Good. And a lot of people thought that that sounded a lot like Plain Jane. So I wanted to meet him. So I go over to his dressing room, his trailer, you know, we're a big outdoor show. And he's all cool. Oh, yeah, man, come on in, man. And the first thing he says out of his mouth is, you know, Sammy, you know, a lot of people say that that song sounds like Plain Jane. He's going, yeah, you know, I can't say that I haven't been listening to that. I don't like Plain Jane, man. That was a good song, man. You know, and he was all cool, but he was kind of a little defensive. And then I said, well, why'd you change your name? He had just changed it. And he's going, man, I'm tired of that John Cougar shit, man. I'm going, well, why the f*** did you call yourself John Cougar to begin with, John? And he really didn't have an answer for it. And he had a nice edge on him. I kind of liked him because he was kind of a prick, you know what I mean? But in a kind of a cool way, like he wasn't going to take no shit from nobody. And he was outspoken and kind of edgy. I'm going to give this one to John, okay? From a song originally done by the Drifters in 1954, Under the Boardwalk.

Baby, the Red Rocker Sammy Hagar here on my Top Rock Countdown. Are you having any fun yet? Well, if you're not, maybe you need an ice cold beach bar rum drink of your choice. I'm tired of telling you people how to drink. Damn it. We're going to bring in my fellas Led Zeppelin. If ever I do a show without a Led Zeppelin song on it, chain me to the wall and throw limones at me.

0: of my favorite songs, one of my favorite summer songs. I love every song Led Zeppelin does, okay? We still have a lot of summer left, lots of hot dogs, lots of hot songs, lots of beach bar rum. I'm Sammy Hagar, and this is my Top Rock Countdown. Woo!
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1: Here is your WTOL 11 weather forecast. This evening, partly to mostly cloudy skies are expected. A brief passing shower is possible, but dry weather conditions are expected to return overnight. Decreasing cloud cover anticipated with temperatures in the mid to upper 60s. And into your Sunday, it will be a mainly sunny and dry day. You will notice a drop in humidity levels with high temperatures in the mid 80s. For 106.3 The Fox, I'm WTOL 11 meteorologist John Birchfield.
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Song next that found new life recently thanks to an insurance company. Okay, another Bay Area boy. I know you think I'm being favorite here, paying a little favoritism. Well, I do. I'm from San Francisco Bay Area. You know, not originally, but moved up here. I was born up here in Monterey and Salinas, and then actually moved to Southern California, and then moved back up here when I was about 18 years old. And I've been here ever since because I like it here. And there's a lot of cool bands out of here. Okay? Mr. Eddie Money. God rest his soul. I put a picture up on my Instagram of Eddie and I from 79 or something like that. Him and I backstage at A Day on the Green. And man, it got so many likes. It was like at the time, I think it was my biggest Instagram post. And I just thought it was so weird. Why me and Eddie Money? I mean, you know, I mean, we look like two friggin' kids in the thing. But anyway, so, you know, rolling down, you know, the highway in a convertible in the summer with the radio cranked up. This song was the epitome of 1977. In my opinion, I had a couple songs too. Turn Up the Music could fit in there, but I don't want this show to always be about me. I'm doing the show, so it's about my buddies and the music that I like. Here's Eddie Money, Two Tickets to Paradise.

Makes me just, I just got back from Cabo, by the way, folks. I got to tell you, yesterday I got home from Cabo, and that song just reminded me of Cabo so much. I got 2 tickets to Cabo. Anybody want to buy them? Eddie Money, 2 tickets to Paradise on Sammy Hagar's Top Rock Countdown. Next, we got Kid Rock. Yeah, now Kid Rock is a summertime fool. Now, you got to admit, Kid Rock has some great summertime songs. He just kind of reminds me of summertime. And part of the reason is because he comes from Michigan. Now, if you lived in Michigan, when the sun came out in the summer, you would be celebrating like the kid does and like I do. And I live in the summer. I live in an all full-time summer area. When it's too cold in San Francisco, I go to Cabo. But that's just because I'm me. I'm Sammy Hagar. Who are you? Wait a minute. Hello, I'm Sammy Hagar. This is my Top Rock Countdown. I was talking about Kid Rock. Yeah, okay. This song, I think, from the album Rock and Roll Jesus, 2007, somewhere around there. I really think that this was a very clever little thing he did here, getting that Skynyrd stuff in there and all that stuff, you know, the mashup, you know, Warren Zevon, Werewolves of London, Sweet Home Alabama, all that. So this is one of the biggest songs of the summer 2008, and deservedly so. Very clever. Mr. Kid Rock, I want to call him right now. All summer long.

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All right. I know you're saying these guys have nothing to do with summer. Look, when guys dress in black and their hair is dyed black and they wear black boots and black leather pants and black leather jackets and black shirts under them, that's got nothing to do with any summer that I know of. But this band in this song, it worked, as long as you don't have to look at them. If you had to look at them and dressed in all that leather and stuff in the summer, it'd make you sweat, baby. So this song was written by D.D. Ramone in the style of the Beach Boys and early surf rock bands like the Ventures. Here's Rockaway Beach from the Ramones. 1, 2, 3.

That was the highest charting song for the Ramones. It went to number 66. That's weird because that's not a high charting thing. And you think of the Ramones as being legends and a big band. They're in the Hall of Fame. And now we all love them more than probably when they were at their peak, you know. It was a band had a rough, boy, they had a lot of rough stuff going on there. Guys, drug addicts and fighting and stealing each other's old ladies and everything. I love the Ramones. First time I saw them was with Ronnie Montrose and Denny Carmassi and Bill Church. When Montrose, we were playing.

in Detroit somewhere, and them and the MC5 is like 72, 73. Them and the MC5 were on a show together in a small club, and I walked in, I went, what the f*** is this? They were punks, and I had never seen punks, and it blew my mind. Anyway, I'm Sammy Hagar, and up next, I have a tune that every year around mid-June is sung by kids worldwide, no matter what the age, since 1972. Alice Cooper, he hit it all straight up. Now, I first met Alice Cooper in Montrose once again. We were opening for Alice Cooper in a show in Orlando, Florida, and maybe it wasn't Orlando. It might have been Tampa. It was Tampa, Florida. He was doing a stadium gig, and a friggin' hurricane come in. It's 72, 73, 74, something like that. A big-ass hurricane come in and canceled the gig. In Montrose, we were broke driving a station wagon with equipment behind us in a little trailer. And, man, we were going, man, we need this gig. If we didn't work every single day, we couldn't survive on the road. You know, it was rough. So Shep Gordon, my dear friend now, super bench, by the way, Alice's longtime manager, still is my dear friend. And they took us to dinner because it got canceled and bought us dinner at this real nice place and paid us for the show anyway. Now, that is good management. That is good karma. Alice Cooper, my dear friend ever since then, school is out forever.

School's out for summer. That is such a cool song. That is such the epitome of when you're in school. I mean, I just think it's really weird. Now, Alice is my age, and we all know my age. You know I ain't young. That's all you need to know. And to be up there singing about school, kind of weird. I interviewed Alice on my Access TV road rock and roll road trip, and I asked him about that, if he feels like a hypocrite. You know, he's very religious, you know, complete Christian, doesn't drink, smoke, do drugs, cheat on his wife, none of that stuff. And

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You know, you're out there singing about chopping babies' heads off and all that stuff and snakes and sex, drugs, and rock and roll to the epitome. It's almost blasphemy. It's almost devil worship. And he said, no, it's a show. There you go. Here come the Beatles. George Harrison wrote this song with Eric Clapton in Eric Clapton's garden. And in case you didn't know it, Eric Clapton stole George's wife, Patty. Now, how f***ed up is that? You bring your buddy over to your pad and he steals your old lady. I have rules that you don't do. One thing, you don't f*** around with anyone in your family's wives, no relatives' wives, or vice versa, ladies, okay, with the men. Or you don't f*** around with your friend or business partner's partner, because you do two things. It's a no-win. You're going to ruin a good marriage or relationship, or even if it's a bad marriage, you're going to ruin it. You're going to ruin your friendship, and you can break up a band like we've seen over and over again. And Eric did it anyway. I love the guy, but damn it. Makes me nervous that, you know, when I go around Eric Clapton when I'm with Carrie, you know, she's a beautiful woman, and I've been around him a couple times. I see him checking her out. Uh-huh. It's all right, though. I got that one sewed up, I think. Oh, boy. Here comes the sun, the Beatles, it's Sammy Hagar on a Top Rock Countdown, Abbey Road, 1969.

0: Yeah, that was the Beatles.
1: Here Comes the Sun. I mean, I'm glad I got my little philosophy in there. And I remember I was in Rochester, New York, first time I heard that song on a radio. And it was, man, I wasn't in a band or anything. I mean, I was in a band, but I wasn't famous yet. I was working on a garbage truck, God's truth. And when I heard that song, it just gave me goosebumps, man. I just loved it. George Harrison always wrote those spiritual kind of songs in the Beatles. To me, he was kind of the guy that instigated that more, or certainly did the best job of it. Although, you know, Hey Jude and Windy Road and those kind of songs are pretty damn good. Wait a minute. Do the Beatles have a bad song? Can anyone answer that question? Huh? Can the Beatles have a bad song? Octopus's Garden, okay? Yellow Submarine, I don't give a f***. It's the Beatles, damn it.
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8: 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I ain't flying shit. I might be driving, but I ain't flying, okay? Now, listen, I'm in the back seat when we're flying, okay? When I'm driving, I'm at the wheel. Now, you want to talk about summertime? What do you think, sports-wise? You think baseball. It brings me to Fogarty. Now, Fogarty, for some reason, doesn't seem like a baseball kind of guy, but I guess he's a baseball lover or something, because he had an album in 1985 after Creedence called Center Field. JF, baby. All them great Creedence songs. All of them great summertime songs. Come on. Proud Mary and all them. All good summer songs. But put me in, coach. I'm ready to play today. Let me be some other center field. Here it is.

Yeah, Fogerty put a tribute in there with a line from Brown Eyed Handsome Man by one of his idols, Chuck Berry. Chuck Berry's everybody's idol. Get out of here, John. Come on. One of his idols. Chuck Berry's one of everybody's idols. All right. Sammy Hagar here. Let's keep this summer party going. Oh, boy. Don Henley coming up next. Now, this song has to be, I think, 85 when this Perfect Beast record came out, Building the Perfect Beast. I think that this song really might have been the best summer song of that year. It certainly was my favorite that year. I got to tell you. And that was 85, man. I had like VOA going. I had like, I Can't Drive 55. But that's good. That song works any time of year, except in bad weather. See, no. See, I Can't Drive 55 is a summer song the more I think of it, because if you're going to be speeding, and you better have good weather. You don't want to be doing that in the snow and ice and stuff, or in bad weather and rain, fog. Are we having any fun yet? Huh? Come on, it's Sammy Hagar's Top Rock Countdown. If you ain't having fun, change the station. Go ahead. You'll be back. You will be sorry, because you will not find any more stupid, belligerent, idiotic on the microphone better than me. Not in the world of radio we live in, baby. This is it. All right, here it is. Don Henley, the album Building the Perfect Beach, 1985. Boys of Summer, come on.

0: Now, let me tell you. So, Boys of Summer, when Don had that, was his big hit. And one of the Farm Aids, I think it was Farm Aid 2 or 3, that I was on. It was 1985. And there was a live radio and a live TV broadcast going. And I yelled, "Here's a song for all you tractor pulling motherfuckers." I know that sounds like a belligerent statement, but I meant, you know, for all you guys out there, you know, not like the tractor pull the big monster trucks, but like real farmers, right? And I thought it was the right thing to say. Place went nuts when I said it, you know, stood up, rah, busted in I Can't Drive 55, brought it home. But little did I know that they pulled the whole show off the air, both radio and TV. And up next was a band called, I can't remember now, but it was like a girl, very cool, really great singer and a great band. And they were coming up next, and they were on the same label as me, Geffen, and they were pushing them. They were going to be the next big thing, and they didn't get any radio or airtime because of what I said. And so, man, I took heat for that. Well, let's put it like this. I've never been invited back to Farm Aid again. And, you know, I'm okay, but I would go anyway. I would go do it again, but I wouldn't say that. But damn it, they won't invite me back now. But it's okay. Lone Justice was the name of the band. It was Lone Justice. And anyway, so Don Henley came on after her. And when I was leaving the stadium, I'm hearing him singing Boys of Summer, echoing through that, you know, going down the highway. I could hear it. It was just awesome. I'll never forget. Never forget it.
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11: Hey, it's Kahuna. It is the weekend. Hopefully you're catching up on some sleep, maybe doing some binge watching, or catching up on some projects around the house that need to get done. Okay, I really hope my wife didn't hear me just say that. When we get back at it on Monday, I'll have a follow-up question of the day about a story we talked about earlier this week. And since it's a Monday, how about some good news stories involving bar fairies, the world's oldest water skier, and Spain's firefighting donkeys? 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
12: I'm Sammy Hagar. This is my Top Rock Countdown. Okay, hot in the city. Yes! You know what? I could have played Hot Town, Summer in the City, back of my neck getting burned too pretty. Back down, living in a city. I don't know the rest of the lyrics, but I should have played that. Damn it, you know, it's not too late, but I'm going to play Billy Idol's Hot in the City from the album Billy Idol, 1982. I love this guy.

Now, come on, was Billy Idol one of the coolest looking dudes ever when he came out spiked up, bleached out hair and a snarl on his face? Man, that dude, I bet you he got more. Oh, I hate to think about it. It actually disturbs me that somebody might have got more than me. Those were the days, folks. Speaking of those are the days, and speaking of all that, and speaking of driving in the fog and all that. Yeah, Bryan Adams, back in the summer of 69. Bryan is a badass dude. He sings so good. He sings spot on key all the time. He hits them big notes with that raspy voice. He is so cool. Bryan has become a friend over the years. And he, for the first Chickenfoot record, Bryan has this thing where he comes, he's a great photographer, and he comes and he'll shoot you for X amount of dollars, and then he gives it away to charity. It's something to do with shoes or something. But anyway, he's a great, great guy. Great, great man. Great, great singer. Great, great songwriter. You name it. Mr. Bryan Adams, Summer of 69. I

Adams, you know, Brian used to talk about misheard lyrics. And a fan from Spain once asked him why he wrote the first line, "I had my real sex dream." Not the case, person. The word is six stream, okay? Now, Van Halen had some good summertime songs before I joined the band. There's no question about it. That you know, the Halens, early Halen, was definitely California top-down Pacific Coast Highway beach, okay? No question about it, man. They might hold the record for having the most. But if you think, after writing a song like Summer Nights in Van Halen, the first song we wrote together, I mean, when I walked in that studio, this is the first song we played. That and Good Enough. They had Ed and Al and Mike had two songs worked up. And they played them. And I started singing, "Summer Nights and My Radio." Something like that. Anyway, I gotta play that one. Come on, it's the epitome of summer.

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16: Here is your WTOL 11 weather forecast. This evening, partly to mostly cloudy skies are expected. A brief passing shower is possible, but dry weather conditions are expected to return overnight. Decreasing cloud cover anticipated with temperatures in the mid to upper 60s. And into your Sunday, it will be a mainly sunny and dry day. You will notice a drop in humidity levels with high temperatures in the mid 80s. For 106.3

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2: Sammy Hagar here. It's my Top Rock Countdown, and we're nearing the top list of my kick-ass summer tunes. Hope you're digging it. ZZ Top. Excuse me, I have a little plug on my runway. Yeah, I recommend y'all do the same thing. Make sure it's chilled. I mean, you can drink it when it's warm, but it's not as good because, you know, alcohol is hot and warm and burns a little bit anyway. And the hotter it is, the more it's going to burn. But I got to tell you, ZZ Top, Billy Gibbons, one of the most soulful, coolest, tripped out dudes I ever met in my life. When you say something to Billy Gibbons, you say, "Hey, Billy, wow, good to see you. It's been a long time." He goes, "Too long." And he, that's his kind of things he says back to you. And you say something like, "Oh, wow, Billy, man, I'm really a big fan." He goes, "Yeah, me too." You know, that's the way he talks. And then he gets out there and starts trying to show you something on his watch or something, or like something he has in his pocket, some gadget. And then he gets out and say, "You ever see one of these?" And, "No, man, Billy." You're looking at it and he starts saying, "You see, you touch this little thing here and it moves. You see that? You see how it moves? And then you do this, you turn it over and you see." And then next thing you know, like an hour and a half has gone by about some gimmick thing that he's got in his pocket or his new watch. Or, I mean, Billy is a strange dude, but he is one of my favorite singer guitar players. And I'm telling you, he is so authentic and he sounds like the epitome of Texas blues. So right here, 1980, go get

Go get yourself some cheap sunglasses at ZZ Top on a summer edition of my Top Rock Countdown. Woo! Okay, another song that I gotta say, first time I heard this on the radio, I'm going, this is cool. This band is cool. I like this singer. I like this band. I like the groove. I like the sound of this thing. So I liked it so much. I was doing a New Year's Eve show in Seattle in the Tacoma Dome. And I had Loverboy come and open for me because I wanted to see him. And they came out and it's like, I'm looking at him and I'm going, looking at Mike Reno and God, I'm going, God, what a great singer, but I had no idea. He looked like he was a kind of like a bank teller or something, or an accountant that put on some red leather pants and tied a couple scarves around him and put a headband around his really short hair. And man, he don't look right. And, you know, the rest of the band were rocking and looked that way. He was rocking and singing his ass off. I mean, I went on to do a duet with him on Remember the Heroes. Great singer, dear friend, all that stuff. But he just didn't look right back then. You know, that headband, when you got hair that short, you don't need a damn headband. He looked like he was going to go out and play tennis or something, you know. But this song, Working for the Weekend, come on. This is awesome.

Yeah, that high voice mic. Everybody's working for the weekend. He sings perfect pitch. Got a great, great range. I mean, the guy's smoking. Ah, that's Lover Boys. Summer of 1981 hit, Working for the Weekend. Now, you could play a couple different versions of this next song. This song could have been by Eddie Cochran. This song could have been by me. This song could have been by John Entwistle and I playing this song every year at my birthday bash when he was still alive. Because his birthday was, I think, October 5th or 6th or whatever it was. Mine's October 13th. He would come to Cabo every year. We would jam this song. So here you go. Written by Eddie Cochran in 1958. The Who, live at Leeds, 1970. One of the greatest live performances, in my opinion, of all time. It could be on my all-time live performance list as well. The Who, Summertime Blues.

0: boom. Then I go into, you know, but we gotta fight for the right. So anyway, I sing Summertime Blues in there. But I could have played Blue Cheer. There's so many things you can do with that. The Who, Summertime Blues. That's what you got. That's what I gave you. Dig it. It's the Red Rocker Sammy Hagar with my Top Rock Countdown coming up next. My number one choice for the summer songs. Driving down the road in a convertible with the top down. If you're lucky, it's a Ferrari and then you can't hear the radio. 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Coming up.
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6: I don't think I can make it. You know, folks, tune in next week. It's Red Rocker Sammy Hagar. I'm out of gas. We'll get to number one next week. I've worn myself out with these summer songs. I don't think I can make it to number one. I'm sorry. Now, you know, hey, anybody, just play some ukulele music. My engineer, I'm talking, just put on some Hawaiian music, some ukulele music. So I can't make it. I just don't have it in me. The day you see the Red Rocker quit, that's the end of the world, brother. Okay? Let me get a straight line on that one. Oh, boy, here we go. Okay, I'm Sammy Hagar, and this is my Top Rock Countdown. Led Zeppelin just has the way of making you feel like summer, and the one track that does the best for me is this next one coming up. Now, I have this show that where I call up all my friends, and I ask them to give me their one song from their desert island classic where they say, I could hear this song for the rest of my life and no other song, you know, without going crazy, right? And Adam Levine said this song. The album, Houses of the Holy, the band, Led Zeppelin, the year, 1973, Top Rock Countdown songs of the summer, The Ocean.
7: We've done four already, but now.

wrapping it up. There goes Led Zeppelin with The Ocean, my all-time favorite rock and roll summer song. I'm Sammy Hagar, and my time with you this week has come to an end. But does the summer? No, the summer never ends. The summer is a state of mind, my friend. All we need is an island, that kind of stuff, you know? Ain't no sunshine when she's gone. No, that's a blues song. You'd want that in the summer. How about, what's another one? I know. Ain't no island, no sandy beach, no margarita in my reach, but I can feel

0: We'll do it all over again with another random, but yet very important, well-crafted list of kick-ass rock and roll tunes. Red Rocker Sammy Hagar, good night. Good day. Signing off.
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1: Hey, it's Kahuna. It is the weekend. I hope you get a chance to enjoy yourself, not worry about work for a few days. But, of course, if you do, that's what bad life choices are all about. We get back at it next week. Got a bunch of stuff to talk about. I will introduce you to the Seattle dog. I've got a stupid criminal story that sounds like it could have come from a storyline from the TV show Dallas. And I'll tell you what Guns N' Roses song you've probably been singing the wrong lyrics to for the last 40 years. We'll run it down between 6 and 10 right back here on 106.3 The Fox.

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Hey, it's Steve. 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Williams Insurance. That's where we take one everyday annoyance, the kind that makes your eye twitch just enough to scare the dog, and give it the spotlight it deserves. 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
3: Here is your WTOL 11 weather forecast. Overnight, decrease in cloud cover is expected, staying mild and a bit humid with temperatures in the mid to upper 60s. Into your Sunday morning, you will notice increasing sunshine and decreasing humidity levels, making for a very comfortable and dry feeling mid-July day. Afternoon high temperatures are expected to top out in the mid-80s with a light northeast breeze. For 106.3 The Fox, I'm WTOL 11 meteorologist John Birchfield.
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1: Hey, it's Kahuna. It is the weekend. Hopefully you're catching up on some sleep, maybe doing some binge watching, or catching up on some projects around the house that need to get done. Okay, I really hope my wife didn't hear me just say that. When we get back at it on Monday, I'll have a follow-up question of the day about a story we talked about earlier this week. And since it's a Monday, how about some good news stories involving bar fairies, the world's oldest water skier, and Spain's firefighting donkeys? I'll explain between 6 and 10 right back here on 106.3 The Fox.

Rocket Ottawa, Dunkirk. 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
3: Here is your WTOL 11 weather forecast. Overnight, decrease in cloud cover is expected, staying mild and a bit humid with temperatures in the mid to upper 60s. Into your Sunday morning, you will notice increasing sunshine and decreasing humidity levels, making for a very comfortable and dry feeling mid-July day. Afternoon high temperatures are expected to top out in the mid-80s with a light northeast breeze. For 106.3 The Fox, I'm WTOL 11 meteorologist John Birchfield.
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1: Hey, it's Kahuna. It is the weekend. I hope you get a chance to enjoy yourself, not worry about work for a few days. But, of course, if you do, that's what bad life choices are all about. We get back at it next week. Got a bunch of stuff to talk about. I will introduce you to the Seattle dog. I've got a stupid criminal story that sounds like it could have come from a storyline from the TV show Dallas. And I'll tell you what Guns N' Roses song you've probably been singing the wrong lyrics to for the last 40 years. We'll run it down between 6 and 10 right back here on 106.3 The Fox.

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5: Here is your WTOL 11 weather forecast. Overnight, decrease in cloud cover is expected, staying mild and a bit humid with temperatures in the mid to upper 60s. Into your Sunday morning, you will notice increasing sunshine and decreasing humidity levels, making for a very comfortable and dry feeling mid-July day. Afternoon high temperatures are expected to top out in the mid-80s with a light northeast breeze. For 106.3 The Fox, I'm WTOL 11 meteorologist John Birchfield.
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Hey, it's Kahuna. It is the weekend. Hopefully you're catching up on some sleep, maybe doing some binge watching, or catching up on some projects around the house that need to get done. Okay, I really hope my wife didn't hear me just say that. When we get back at it on Monday, I'll have a follow-up question of the day about a story we talked about earlier this week. And since it's a Monday, how about some good news stories involving bar fairies, the world's oldest water skier, and Spain's firefighting donkeys? I'll explain between 6 and 10 right back here on 106.3 The Fox.

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3: Here is your WTOL 11 weather forecast. Overnight, decrease in cloud cover is expected, staying mild and a bit humid with temperatures in the mid to upper 60s. Into your Sunday morning, you will notice increasing sunshine and decreasing humidity levels, making for a very comfortable and dry feeling mid-July day. Afternoon high temperatures are expected to top out in the mid-80s with a light northeast breeze. For 106.3 The Fox, I'm WTOL 11 meteorologist John Birchfield.
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0: 11 weather forecast. Increasing sunshine on tap for your Sunday morning with temperatures in the mid to upper 60s and lower humidity levels ahead for the tail end of the weekend. High temperatures Sunday afternoon topping out in the mid 80s. It will be mainly sunny, dry, and very pleasant feeling mid-July day. Northeast winds between 5 to 15 miles per hour and increasing heat for the work week. For 106.3 The Fox, I'm WTOL 11 meteorologist John Birchfield.
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Hey, it's Kahuna. It is the weekend. I hope you get a chance to enjoy yourself, not worry about work for a few days. But, of course, if you do, that's what bad life choices are all about. We get back at it next week. Got a bunch of stuff to talk about. I will introduce you to the Seattle dog. I've got a stupid criminal story that sounds like it could have come from a storyline from the TV show Dallas. And I'll tell you what Guns N' Roses song you've probably been singing the wrong lyrics to for the last 40 years. We'll run it down between 6 and 10 right back here on 106.3 The Fox.

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4: Here is your WTOL 11 weather forecast. Increasing sunshine on tap for your Sunday morning with temperatures in the mid to upper 60s and lower humidity levels ahead for the tail end of the weekend. High temperatures Sunday afternoon topping out in the mid 80s. It will be mainly sunny, dry, and very pleasant feeling mid-July day. Northeast winds between 5 to 15 miles per hour and increasing heat for the work week. For 106.3 The Fox, I'm WTOL 11 meteorologist John Birchfield.
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Hey, it's Steve. You know that moment when you finally leave work and your brain is still buffering? 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Williams Insurance. 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Then we'll roll into the Fox After Work Party powered by Cars on Main. I'll see you weekday afternoon starting at 3 right here on 106.3 The Fox.

Hey, it's Kahuna. It is the weekend. Hopefully you're catching up on some sleep, maybe doing some binge watching, or catching up on some projects around the house that need to get done. Okay, I really hope my wife didn't hear me just say that. When we get back at it on Monday, I'll have a follow-up question of the day about a story we talked about earlier this week. And since it's a Monday, how about some good news stories involving

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2: Here is your WTOL 11 weather forecast. For your Sunday, temperatures will reach into the lower and middle 80s, mostly sunny skies overhead. And we're going to continue that pattern heading into this week with plenty of dry opportunity, but we will notice temperatures turning warm once again, reaching back into the lower and middle 90s. Humidity levels will be lower. Our next rain chances don't move in until next weekend. For 106.3 The Fox, and WTOL 11 meteorologist Davis Wells.
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0: time to raise hell. Yeah. It's the weekend. 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

woke last night to the sound of thunder. How far off, I sat and wondered. Started humming a song from 1962. Ain't it funny how the night moves when you just don't seem to have as much to lose. 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

0: Hey, it's Kahuna. It is the weekend. I hope you get a chance to enjoy yourself, not worry about work for a few days. But, of course, if you do, that's what bad life choices are all about. We get back at it next week. Got a bunch of stuff to talk about. I will introduce you to the Seattle dog. I've got a stupid criminal story that sounds like it could have come from a storyline from the TV show Dallas. And I'll tell you what Guns N' Roses song you've probably been singing the wrong lyrics to for the last 40 years. We'll run it down between 6 and 10 right back here on 106.3. The Fox.
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4: Here is your WTOL 11 weather forecast. For your Sunday, temperatures will reach into the lower and middle 80s, mostly sunny skies overhead. We're going to continue that pattern heading into this week with plenty of dry opportunity, but we will notice temperatures turning warm once again, reaching back into the lower and middle 90s. Humidity levels will be lower. Our next rain chances don't move in until next weekend. For 106.3 The Fox, and WTOL 11 meteorologist Davis Wells.
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2: Here is the latest situation as we now know it on the island of Grenada. 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They were sent there by President Reagan early this morning.
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0: 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Conspiracy from the Greg Kinn Band. 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

0: Burning Down the House from Talking Heads. And we'll have more from the year Tony Montana said hello to his little friend.
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0: When 1983 returns to the Time Warp, right after we reload.
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0: My Little Pony, Cabbage Patch Kids, the Nintendo Entertainment System. It's playtime in our 1983 Time Warp. Batteries not included.

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0: 1983. The year you were the opposite of innocuous. 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

0: Got a hold of Adolf Hitler's diaries, which turned out to be fake. When our For Real tribute to 1983 continues.
1: The Hitler Diaries hoax was, without doubt, the single greatest scam ever pulled on a magazine and a collection of newspapers. 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
8: Here is your WTOL 11 weather forecast. For your Sunday, temperatures will reach into the lower and middle 80s, mostly sunny skies overhead. And we're going to continue that pattern heading into this week with plenty of dry opportunity, but we will notice temperatures turning warm once again, reaching back into the lower and middle 90s. Humidity levels will be lower. Our next rain chances don't move in until next weekend. For 106.3 The Fox, and WTOL 11 meteorologist Davis Wells.
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4: 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Just watch us now.
5: 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Welcome back to 1983 in the Time Warp, the year you never really left behind.

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Billy Idol's Rebel Yell. Subterranean Jungle by the Ramones. And this one from the Tubes.

0: 1983.
1: Star Wars, The Empire Strikes Back, a great movie. Now a great video game. You saw Luke Skywalker battle the Imperial Walkers. Now bring the battle home. The Force was with Luke Skywalker. Will it be with you?
0: 1983, the year you were absolutely sure you were the walrus.

0: wrapping up 1983 with Pride and Joy from Stevie Ray Vaughan. And don't forget to check out Time Warp on Facebook. Just search Time Warp with Bill St. James and like us. I know we do.
1: Time Warp. 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It's Time Warp with Bill St. James on 106.3 The Fox.
2: Food
0: fight! 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
8: 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Meanwhile, we've got more of Time Warp coming right up.
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0: get our groceries. And I got a good bargain on them, too.
1: Oh, yeah?
0: Yeah, they had this big sale over at the damaged food department. So I got week-old bread.
1: Oh, great.
0: I got some bent peaches there.
1: Oh, I love
0: They're
1: that.
0: Good.
1: Yeah.
0: And look at all these spare chicken parts here. I got beaks and talons in this one.
2: We're sending our food back to the kitchen in the time warp. I don't think oysters are supposed to be blue.

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1: Yes, he's got go power.
2: There he goes.
1: He's feeling his Cheerios.
3: 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They're great.
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0: See that bear lapping up that good old country water? 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That's when I wrap my lips around a tall, sweaty, edible bottle of good old country Bear Whiz beer. As my daddy said, son, it's in the water. That's why it's yellow. Bear Whiz beer.
1: We're enjoying an after-dinner drink, or three, in the Time Warp.
2: I want to tell you a story about the house in blue. I come home one Friday, had to tell the landlady I done lost my job. 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

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Long as I get my money next Friday. Now next Friday I come out in Atherin, and out the door I went.

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He said, I don't know, man. 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Everybody funny.

0: One bourbon, one scotch, one beer. From George Thorogood on our Epicurean Time Warp. And the gluttony will continue with way too much sugar. Right after this.
1: Oh, you need pop, pop, pop to make a puffer nutter. 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
1: Here is your WTOL 11 weather forecast. For your Sunday, temperatures will reach into the lower and middle 80s, mostly sunny skies overhead. And we're going to continue that pattern heading into this week with plenty of dry opportunity, but we will notice temperatures turning warm once again, reaching back into the lower and middle 90s. Humidity levels will be lower. Our next rain chances don't move in until next weekend. For 106.3 The Fox, I'm WTOL 11 meteorologist David Wells.
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10: Oh, really? 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
1: I have this great dessert here, but you have to order it for two.
0: What kind of dessert is it?
1: Well, I start with ice cream.
0: What do they do to it?
1: Covered with lots and lots of thick raspberry sauce all over.
0: All over?
1: There's more.
0: What more could they do?
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0: How hot do they get it?
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0: the Rolling Stones and Brown Sugar as we finally push back from the table. 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
0: Hello, America. I'm Bill St. James, or as I like to call me, Uncle Sam Jr. Welcome to a flag-waving year called 1976 in the Time Warp.

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1: Please allow me, if I may, to address myself to four very special people. John, Paul, George, and Ringo, the Beatles. 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
0: 1976, the year you got pretty sick and made it to death's storm door.

0: Do Ya from the Electric Light Orchestra. And it's more from the year Kardashian stepdad Bruce Jenner won the Olympic decathlon when our 1976 Time Warp returns.
1: Guest stars Don Knotts and Joey Heatherton join Sonny and Cher for a trip back to ancient Egypt this Sunday night. 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
1: Here is your WTOL 11 weather forecast. For your Sunday, temperatures will reach into the lower and middle 80s, mostly sunny skies overhead. And we're going to continue that pattern heading into this week with plenty of dry opportunity, but we will notice temperatures turning warm once again, reaching back into the lower and middle 90s. Humidity levels will be lower. Our next rain chances don't move in until next weekend. For 106.3 The Fox, I'm WTOL 11 meteorologist Davis Wells.
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5: 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Welcome back to 1976 in the Time Warp.

0: 1976, year of Destroyer from Kiss. 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Blue Oyster Cult's Agents of Fortune.
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0: Silk Degrees from Boz Scaggs. And the debut album from Tom Petty and the Heartbreakers.

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0: 1976, the year your waistline became unsustainable.

0: finishing off 1976 with Bob Seger's The Fire Down Below. I think we've all been there. Next, we get sexy when Time Warp returns.
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0: Hi, I'm Bill St. James, the Sultan of the Saxophone, showing off my skills on the alto, tenor, and Barry, as Time Warp salutes the sax.

That's Curtis Amy playing the sax on Touch Me from the Doors. Learn to work the saxophone. Other sexy songs include Steely Dan's Deacon Blues, Us and Them from Pink Floyd, Foreigner's Urgent, Baker Street by Jerry Rafferty, and Bruce Springsteen's Born to Run.

Bruce Springsteen's Born to Run, featuring Clarence Clemons on the sax. Other forays into saxophonia include Lou Reed's Walk on the Wild Side, Whatever Gets You Through the Night from John Lennon, David Bowie's Young Americans, I Missed Again by Phil Collins, and The Logical Song from Supertramp.

0: Mythological Song from Supertramp, featuring band member John Halliwell on the saxophone, as we put the sax away for now, because I'm all out of reeds. Next, we'll get in touch with our feelings, such as they are, when Time Warp returns.
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5: 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And I don't like it.
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0: Remember when you came here 5 years ago? 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
0: Loneliness. 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
0: This is Bill St. James. Remember, you can wake up every weekday morning with a big kahuna. Meanwhile, we've got more of Time Warp coming right up.
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13: Here is your WTOL 11 weather forecast. For your Sunday, temperatures will reach into the lower and middle 80s, mostly sunny skies overhead. And we're going to continue that pattern heading into this week with plenty of dry opportunity, but we will notice temperatures turning warm once again, reaching back into the lower and middle 90s. Humidity levels will be lower. Our next rain chances don't move in until next weekend. For 106.3 The Fox, and WTOL 11 meteorologist Davis Wells.
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4: Bombs away! Did I do good, Fred?
5: 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Now, would you like to try bowling like the rest of us?
6: 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Hi, this is Kingpin Bill St. James, and it's strikes and spares only as Time Warp goes bowling.

0: I noticed where Brunswick or AMF, one of the big companies, they built 30 alleys in Russia. And the president of AMF had the privilege of that first ball, and he lines up and bowls a perfect gutter ball right along the center. So he's embarrassed, blows his hands, whap, a perfect gutter ball right along the edge. Two gutter balls. Now the Russian big shot, he thinks that's the way the game is played.
1: Don't knock down the pins, whatever you do. Don't hit the pins, in the groove only, in the groove.
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0: The Eagles and life in the fast lane as we finish off the 10th frame. 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
0: Time Warp was produced by Kegler's Dan Fermento and Rob Frankel. Written and produced by Frank Gutterball Guida. Programmed by Tom the Turkey Maker Powell. I'm Bill, Mr. Skittles St. James, with the answer to the trivia question we never asked, Chris Schenkel. Time Warp is a presentation of the fine folks at RTE Media.
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That's AC/DC on 106.3 The Fox, just after 12 o'clock. Happy Sunday. It is Carla Dimitri. Hopefully you are having a great weekend. Coming up for you this hour, I'll be talking about Elton John. But right now it is Bachman Turner Overdrive with Hey You on The Fox.

0: 106.3 The Fox. That is Lynyrd Skynyrd. It is Carla Dimitri hanging out with you. Did want to let you know that there are reports that Elton John is going to be doing a residency, but it's a little different. He won't actually be there. It is a hologram residency at the Hard Rock Hotel in Vegas late next year. Apparently, like I said, this is a report. This is something that's going to be happening. It's even going to include guest hologram appearances from people like Kiki D, from, Captain and Tennille. Totally blanking on their name. You know, of course, she did the duet with Elton John, Don't Go Breaking My Heart. I mean, I don't know. The hologram thing's a little weird to me. I don't really know how I feel about it. I think it's cool on one hand that we have the technology for it, but on the other hand, it just feels weird and very cash grabby. I don't know. Whatever. To each their own. But if you want to see the Elton John hologram residency, apparently it's going to be at the Hard Rock in Vegas late 2027.
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you are most likely to miss when putting on sunscreen, and they are pretty important spots. I'll let you know where they are a little bit later on this hour, but right now it's Deep Purple with Hush on the Fox.

0: Ladies and gentlemen, can I please have your attention? 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

1063 The Fox and 1063thefox.com. That is Boston. Peace of mind. It is Carla Dimitri hanging out with you. So I know, well, at least I hope you're putting on sunscreen this summer. You really need sunscreen. I know some people think it's kind of a hoax and it doesn't really do anything, but trust me, it does something.

0: something. 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And according to a new study, there are two spots on your body that you are most likely to miss when putting on sunscreen. That would be the bridge of your nose, which makes sense. And this one's weird. The eyelids. I never thought to put sunscreen on my eyelids. I just didn't really think about that area of my face. And then also I don't want the sunscreen in my eye. But it's really important that you put sunscreen there because 5 to 10% of skin cancers actually happen on the eyelid. So even if you're wearing sunglasses, just do a quick little swipe on your eyelids. You don't need much. And you are hopefully preventing skin cancer from happening to you. So just wanted to give you a heads up on that since it is definitely sunscreen season. Wear the sunscreen.
1: Hey, it's Kahuna. It is the weekend. Hopefully you're catching up on some sleep, maybe doing some binge watching or catching up on some projects around the house that need to get done. Okay, I really hope my wife didn't hear me just say that. When we get back at it on Monday, I'll have a follow-up question of the day about a story we talked about earlier this week. And since it's a Monday, how about some good news stories involving bar fairies, the world's oldest water skier, and Spain's firefighting donkeys? I'll explain between 6 and 10 right back here on 106.3 The Fox.
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13: Here is your WTOL 11 weather forecast. For your Sunday, temperatures will reach into the lower and middle 80s. Most

0: Mostly sunny skies overhead. And we're going to continue that pattern heading into this week with plenty of dry opportunity, but we will notice temperatures turning warm once again, reaching back into the lower and middle 90s. Humidity levels will be lower. Our next rain chances don't move in until next weekend. For 106.3 The Fox, I'm WTOL 11 meteorologist Davis Wells.
1: 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It's Legs on the Fox.

is Genesis, just after 1 o'clock. How are you? It is Carla Dimitri. Hopefully you are staying cool out there. You know, it is summer after all, and this is the weather we hoped and prayed for when it was in the negatives in January and February, right? When we were shoveling snow, we were just saying, oh, I can't wait for it to be summer. I can't wait for that 90 degree weather. And here it is. And you know what? I'm not complaining, because I'll take this any day over negative degree weather. I hate winter. Coming up for you this hour, I'll be talking about Black Sabbath. But right now it's Bob Seger and the Silver Bullet Band on The Fox. Oh.

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0: 106.3 The Fox, that is Led Zeppelin, Over the Hills and Far Away. It is Carla Dimitri hanging out with you. And if you're a big Black Sabbath fan, good news. The first official Black Sabbath book is coming out pretty soon, actually, later this year. It is called The Masters of Reality, Why Black Sabbath Matters. It's going to cover their whole career, including their final show with Ozzy last year. 500 pages, includes rare photos, memorabilia, interviews with everyone in the band, all four members. So this is a pretty big book. It's a great coffee table book. And like I said, this is the first official Black Sabbath book, which that's hard to believe. I can't believe it's taken this long, but apparently it has. Like I said, if you do want to pick this up, it should be out later this year. Looking forward to that. Speaking of Black Sabbath, I've got Ozzy for you on the way.
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0: I've got the doors for you on the way, but right now it's Ozzy over the mountain on the Fox.

Have you ever heard of the concept type 2 fun? We'll talk about it a little bit later on this hour, but right now it's Neil Young with Old Man on the Fox.

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0: That is Eagles on 106.3 The Fox and 106.3thefox.com. It is Carla Dimitri, and have you ever heard of this concept? It is called Type 2 Fun. Basically what it is it's this like phenomenon that we do where when we're looking back on the past, we tend to only think about the fond memories, or we talk about it in a really positive way. But in reality, we were actually miserable while we were doing it. Parenthood kind of is the first thing that came to mind when I was reading about this. You know, things like potty training. You know, you think, oh, it was so cute when they did this or did that, or, you know, but in reality, you were miserable while you were potty training your kids, right? Or, you know, things like moving from one house to another. You might think of the fond memories, but in reality, you were miserable packing up all those boxes and moving them from one house to another and unpacking and things breaking. So I don't know. I think there is something to this concept of type 2 fun. Maybe it's our brain's way of turning negatives into positives. I don't know the science behind it, but either way, I think we are all guilty of type 2 fun.
1: Hey, it's Kahuna. It is the weekend. I hope you get a chance to enjoy yourself, not worry about work for a few days. But of course, if you do, that's what bad life choices are all about. We get back at it next week. Got a bunch of stuff to talk about. I will introduce you to the Seattle dog. I've got a stupid criminal story that sounds like it could have come from a storyline from the TV show Dallas. And I'll tell you what Guns N' Roses song you've probably been singing the wrong lyrics to for the last 40 years. We'll run it down between 6 and 10 right back here on 106.3 The Fox.

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2: Here is your WTOL 11 weather forecast. For your Sunday, temperatures will reach into the lower and middle 80s, mostly sunny skies overhead. And we're going to continue that pattern heading into this week with plenty of dry opportunity, but we will notice temperatures turning warm once again, reaching back into the lower and middle 90s. Humidity levels will be lower. Our next rain chances don't move in until next weekend. For 106.3 The Fox, I'm WTOL 11 meteorologist Davis Wells.
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The Fox, that is Poison Unskinny Bop, just after 2 o'clock. Happy Sunday. It is Carla Dimitri. Coming up for you this hour, I'll be talking about the Rolling Stones, but right now it's Steve Miller Band with Rockin' Me on The Fox.

0: That is The Who on 106.3 The Fox. It is Carla Dimitri. And if you're looking for new music to check out this weekend, the Rolling Stones, their new album is out now. It is called Foreign Tongues. What's really cool about this album is it features guest appearances from Steve Winwood, Robert Smith from The Cure, and Paul McCartney. Paul McCartney plays bass on a song on this album. And I had a chance to listen to the whole album. And I gotta say, I really, really like it. I think it's great. You know, they still have it. They still got that authentic Rolling Stones sound. You know, you're thinking, how can they create new music 50, 60 years later? But somehow they can, and it works. And it's a mix of genres too. There's like there's songs that are a little bit heavier with rock. There's songs that are slow songs. There's like a country song on it. It's very, very cool. It's very, very Rolling Stones. And like I said, if you are looking to check out some new music this weekend, I would definitely recommend the Rolling Stones' new album, Foreign Tongues, out now.
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0: 96.3 The Fox. That is Heart with Magic Man. It is Carla Dimitri hanging out with you. 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
1: Hey, it's Kahuna. It is the weekend. Hopefully you're catching up on some sleep, maybe doing some binge watching, or catching up on some projects around the house that need to get done. Okay, I really hope my wife didn't hear me just say that. When we get back at it on Monday, I have a follow-up question of the day about a story we talked about earlier this week. And since it's a Monday, how about some good news stories involving bar fairies, the world's oldest water skier, and Spain's firefighting donkeys? 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
4: Here is your WTOL 11 weather forecast. For your Sunday, temperatures will reach into the lower and middle 80s, mostly sunny skies overhead. We're going to continue that pattern heading into this week with plenty of dry opportunity, but we will notice temperatures turning warm once again, reaching back into the lower and middle 90s. Humidity levels will be lower. Our next rain chances don't move in until next weekend. For 106.3 The Fox, I'm WTOL 11 meteorologist Davis Wells.
5: 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It's Billy Idol, Rebel Yell on The Fox.

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1: 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That is Stevie Ray Vaughan with Cold Shot. Just after 3 o'clock, how are ya? It is Carla Dimitri. Hopefully you are having a fantastic weekend. Coming up for you this hour, I will be talking about Santana. But right now it's Edgar Winter Group on The Fox.

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0: That is Rush on 106.3 The Fox. It is Carla Dimitri. And I did want to give you a heads up that Santana is extending his Vegas residency. This is going into November now. It's going to be happening various dates from the 4th to the 15th at the House of Blues at Mandalay Bay Resort and Casino. So if you're planning a trip to Vegas and you want to see Santana, and like I said, it is in November. This is the extended dates in November. Various dates between the 4th and the 15th. And I've been saying this for a while now, you know, artists like Santana or the Rolling Stones, or I don't know, anybody that's older, you know, just if you get the opportunity to see them, do it. Just because you never know if it's going to be your last time to see them live. You get what I'm saying? Catch my drift there a little bit. So if you've been thinking about seeing Santana live, then book a trip to Vegas.
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0: 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That is the band with the weight. It is Carla Dimitri, and did want to tell you about Stuff the Bus that is coming up fairly soon, the 23rd and 24th over at the McDonald's on Tiffin Avenue in Findlay. We're going to have the yellow school bus out, and all we need you to do is just stuff it with school supplies, as many as you want, because we want to make sure that every child in our community has all the tools they need for a successful school year. So things like pens, paper, folders, book bags, glue sticks, you name it, we need it. 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That way you don't even have to get out of your car. If you need the full list of supplies that we need, you can find it on our website, 1063thefox.com.
1: Hey, it's Kahuna. It is the weekend. I hope you get a chance to enjoy yourself, not worry about work for a few days. But, of course, if you do, that's what bad life choices are all about. We get back at it next week. Got a bunch of stuff to talk about. I will introduce you to the Seattle dog. I've got a stupid criminal story that sounds like it could have come from a storyline from the TV show Dallas. And I'll tell you what Guns N' Roses song you've probably been singing the wrong lyrics to for the last 40 years. We'll run it down between 6 and 10 right back here on 106. 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
3: Here is your WTOL 11 weather forecast. For your Sunday, temperatures will reach into the lower and middle 80s, mostly sunny skies overhead. And we're going to continue that pattern heading into this week with plenty of dry opportunity, but we will notice temperatures turning warm once again, reaching back into the lower and middle 90s. Humidity levels will be lower. Our next rain chance don't move in until next weekend. For 106.3 The Fox, I'm WTOL 11 meteorologist Davis Wells.
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Through the Fox, that is 38 special, just after 4 o'clock. Happy Sunday, it is Carla Dimitri. Coming up for you this hour, I'll be talking about Eagles, but right now it's Steppenwolf, Born to be Wild, on the Fox.

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0: McCartney and Wings with Band on the Run on 106.3 The Fox. It is Carla Dimitri and Eagles. They are just not ready to give up that residency at the Sphere. They have added more shows. I feel like I'm always announcing that they're adding more shows to their residency. And I thought they said in 2027 they were going to be done. So I don't know if this is the last dates for their residency or if they were just telling a big old fib and they're going to be playing into 2027. Not quite sure yet, but like I said, they did add some more dates. These are December shows. So the 4th and the 5th and then the 11th and 12th. So if you find yourself in Vegas on those dates and you want to see Eagles at the Sphere, then that is your chance. Again, December 4th and 5th and 11th and 12th. Do you think the Eagles are going to be done then? Are they going to add even more shows? Only time will tell.
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0: 106.3 The Fox. That is Jethro Tull with Aqualung. It is Carla Dimitri, and it is time for Yes or BS. I'm going to give you two quote-unquote facts, and then I need you to figure out if they are true or false. And today, for no reason whatsoever, just felt like it, my Yes or BS is all about animals. So here you go. Fact number one. The first hot air balloon ride included a duck, a sheep, and a rooster in the float. Yes or BS? This one is true. Could you imagine a duck, a sheep, and a rooster in a hot air balloon? That seems very chaotic, but they were the first passengers on the first hot air balloon ride. Fact number two. You can tell where a zebra is from based on their stripe pattern. Yes or BS? This one is BS, because like snowflakes, no two zebras are alike when it comes to the pattern of their stripes. So it's like snowflakes or fingerprints. No two are alike. That is your Yes or BS for the day. We'll do it again next Sunday.
1: Hey, it's Kahuna. It is the weekend. Hopefully you're catching up on some sleep, maybe doing some binge watching, or catching up on some projects around the house that need to get done. Okay, I really hope my wife didn't hear me just say that. When we get back at it on Monday, I'll have a follow-up question of the day about a story we talked about earlier this week. And since it's a Monday, how about some good news stories involving bar fairies, the world's oldest water skier, and Spain's firefighting donkeys. I'll explain between 6 and 10 right back here on 106.3 The Fox.

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8: Here is your WTOL 11 weather forecast. For your Sunday, temperatures will reach into the lower and middle 80s, mostly sunny skies overhead. We're going to continue that pattern heading into this week with plenty of dry opportunity, but we will notice temperatures turning warm once again, reaching back into the lower and middle 90s. Humidity levels will be lower. Our next rain chances don't move in until next weekend. For 106.3 The Fox, I'm WTOL 11 meteorologist Davis Wells.
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Mystery the Fox. That is Blackfoot Train just after 5 o'clock. How are ya? It is Carla Dimitri. Hopefully you're having a fantastic weekend. It's the Rolling Stones right now on the Fox.

0: 106.3 The Fox. That is Derek and the Dominoes with Layla. It is Carla Dimitri, and did want to remind you about our golf scramble coming up in September, all thanks to Ohio Logistics. And it does benefit the Family Resource Center this year. It's out at the Hillcrest in Findlay, and it is such a good time. You have a really fun day, and you know, you get your team together. It's you and three other people, so a team of four. And you just get to go out and golf on a beautiful course, have some great food, have some fun. 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I've got scorpions for you on the way.
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0: Let's get right back into the music. 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

0: 1063 The Fox and 1063thefox.com. That is Doors LA Woman. It is Carla Dimitri. And speaking of our website, that is where you can go to get the full list of school supplies that we need for Stuff the Bus. That is coming up on the 23rd and 24th out at the McDonald's on Tiffin Avenue in Findlay. We're going to have the school bus there, and it's really fun. You just go and drop off some school supplies, and we put them in the bus, and we are trying to stuff that bus full of school supplies. So, every child has an opportunity to have a really successful school year. I mean, think about it. You have a tool belt, right? And if you don't have all your tools for a project, then you're not really going to be able to complete that project properly. And that's the same for school supplies. You know, kids need all the school supplies to have a really successful school year. And we want to make sure that that happens for them. So you can be a part of it. You can donate new, unused school supplies. If you aren't able to make it to a store, you can also do a monetary donation. Whatever you want to do in order to make this school year the best school year for all the kids in our community. Like I said earlier, that full list of school supplies is on our website. 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
1: Hey, it's Kahuna. It is the weekend. I hope you get a chance to enjoy yourself, not worry about work for a few days. But of course, if you do, that's what bad life choices are all about. We get back at it next week. Got a bunch of stuff to talk about. I will introduce you to the Seattle dog. I've got a stupid criminal story that sounds like it could have come from a storyline from the TV show Dallas. And I'll tell you what Guns N' Roses song you've probably been singing the wrong lyrics to for the last 40 years. 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
3: Here is your WTOL 11 weather forecast. Mainly sunny skies with a dry and mild feel this evening. Temperatures dropping back into the 70s after sunset. Overnight lows expected to dip down into the lower 60s under mainly clear skies. It'll be a comfortable and sunny start to your Monday morning, turning up the heat into the afternoon with highs in the low 90s, but humidity levels remaining very dry and pleasant. For 106.3 The Fox, I'm WTOL 11 meteorologist John Birchfield.
2: It is Carla Dimitri, and it is time for me to get out of here, but I will be back on air next Sunday starting at noon right here on The Fox. I will talk to you then. Have a great rest of your week. It is Cheap Trick kicking off a long block of rock for you right now. It is Cheap Trick kicking off a long block of rock for you right now on The Fox.

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Mitch Airy, good afternoon. Hope you're enjoying your weekend. Thanks for hanging out. I appreciate it. Here's the Doobie Brothers on The Fox.

0: 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It's the weekend. 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

0: Bachman Turner Overdrive, Taking Care of Business, 106.3 The Fox, Brian Adams before that. What do we have lined up for you here? Queen, White Snake, and Robert Palmer is up next.
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Hey, don't forget about Sammy Hagar's Top Rock Countdown each and every Saturday night, 10 p.m., counting down whatever Sammy wants to talk about. So make sure you check it out next Saturday right here on The Fox. Here's traffic. 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

Lima, Crittersville, and that guy who always wears socks with sandals. Wait, never mind. That's just Kahuna. 106.3 The Fox.

0: REO Speedwagon, 106.3 The Fox. All right, misheard lyrics. There's a line in GNR's Welcome to the Jungle. We may have all been singing wrong. Check this out.
1: When

0: When you're high, you never ever wanna come down. Suck down, suck down, suck down.
1: Most of us have been singing along with So Down, and actually it's Suck Down all three times. You can hear it right there in that isolated track. So what do you think? Misheard lyrics? You like it? Are you ready to sing the song now? Karaoke time, right? Let's check your forecast. Also, Quiet Riot is on the way.
2: Hey, it's Kahuna. It is the weekend. Hopefully, you're catching up on some sleep, maybe doing some binge watching, or catching up on some projects around the house that need to get done. Okay, I really hope my wife didn't hear me just say that. When we get back at it on Monday, I have a follow-up question of the day about a story we talked about earlier this week. And since it's a Monday, how about some good news stories involving bar fairies, the world's oldest water skier, and Spain's firefighting donkeys? I'll explain between 6 and 10 right back here on 106.3 The Fox.
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11: Here is your WTOL 11 weather forecast. Mainly sunny skies with a dry and mild feel this evening. Temperatures dropping back into the 70s after sunset. Overnight lows expected to dip down into the lower 60s under mainly clear skies. It'll be a comfortable and sunny start to your Monday morning, turning up the heat into the afternoon with highs in the low 90s, but humidity levels remaining very dry and pleasant. For 106.3 The Fox, I'm WTOL 11 meteorologist John Birchfield.
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I hope you've had a great weekend. Thanks for hanging out. I appreciate it. We'll check your forecast here in just a little bit. Joe Walsh now on The Fox.

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1: Hey, you! How many times have I told you to stay out of there?

The Steve Miller Band, 106.3 The Fox. All right, we love it when you get interactive with us on the Fox Facebook page with the question of the day. And the Big Kahuna's question of the day is, what is your go-to at-work snack? No, I can snack on anything. I think right now in the drawer is a bag of gummy worms. I'll admit it. Love me some gummy worms. So what is your go-to work snack? Let us know on the Fox Facebook page.

0: Kansas, 106.3 The Fox. It's Mitch. Good evening. So Huey Lewis explained on a recent podcast why music is no longer part of his life. It has to do with him losing his hearing, which began several years ago.
1: I can't hear music. Music is not part of my life anymore. I can't find pitch in the music. See, the technology that I use on my cochlear implant, it breaks everything down into digital bits. Speech is easier to listen to than music. The cochlear, which is my only reliable form of hearing, distorts the music a little bit in the same way it distorts people's voices. It makes pitch impossible to hear. I can hear conversation. If I pull these things out, I'm deaf.
0: That is sad, right? A man who's had music part of his life for most of his life, no longer can. Wow. Let's check your forecast here. Also, Ozzy Osbourne is on the way.
2: 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It is the weekend. I hope you get a chance to enjoy yourself, not worry about work for a few days. But, of course, if you do, that's what bad life choices are all about. We get back at it next week. Got a bunch of stuff to talk about. I will introduce you to the Seattle dog. I've got a stupid criminal story that sounds like it could have come from a storyline from the TV show Dallas. And I'll tell you what Guns N' Roses song you've probably been singing the wrong lyrics to for the last 40 years. We'll run it down between 6 and 10 right back here on 106.3. 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
7: Here is your WTOL 11 weather forecast. Mainly sunny skies with a dry and mild feel this evening. Temperatures dropping back into the 70s after sunset. Overnight lows expected to dip down into the lower 60s under mainly clear skies. It'll be a comfortable and sunny start to your Monday morning, turning up the heat into the afternoon with highs in the low 90s, but humidity levels remaining very dry and pleasant. For 106.3 The Fox, I'm WTOL 11 meteorologist John Birchfield.
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